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0: If you want to change your life, play at the numbers of the week. Birth suspension. Number 14.
1: Yes.
0: Number 17.
1: Yes.
0: Number 19.
1: Yes.
0: Number 15.

0: $50 or more. The House of God. The House of God. The House of God. The House of God. $50 or more. God's house. 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The House of God. God's house. The House of God. God's house. The House of God. God's house.
1: God.
0: The House of God.
1: God.
0: God's house.
1: God.
0: The House of God.
1: God.
0: God's house.
1: God.
0: The House of God.
1: God.
0: God's house.
1: God.
0: The House of God.
1: God.
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